0: vulnerable areas. Winemaker Andy Pod Shadley endorsed county support for early childhood education, but added there's a need to think about supporting families who wish to educate children at home. Chef and author Curtis Akins said low-interest bank loans should be more accessible so underserved communities can buy homes, start businesses, and build equity. Voters in six Marin County school districts are considering new tax measures in the June 2nd election. In a recent conversation, Marin County School Superintendent John Carroll said most California school districts operate using a basic level of state support, but most of Marin's 17 districts do not. The amount of basic state support is calculated every year using something called a local control funding formula. It factors in a district's property tax income and the number of students who qualify for federal aid programs like free and reduced-priced lunches. Once that entitlement amount is decided, the state compares it to each district's income. If their property taxes are higher than the entitlement amount, then their schools are funded locally. Higher property values mean more tax income, so those schools are usually better funded. If the district's property tax income is less than the state entitlement amount, then the state sends enough money to make up the difference. The parcel taxes that appear on several ballot measures bring in extra money over and above the entitlement amount. Carroll said both types of districts can place parcel tax measures on the ballot whether or not they get state support. Locally owned microbusinesses with a hyper-local customer base help to keep money in Marin County. They create local jobs and increase visitor spending. That's according to a county progress report on its micro-enterprise support program. The two-year pilot has partnered with the Canal Alliance, the West Marin Fund, Marin City, and Novato to provide business advice to nearly 250 participants, many of them immigrants. More than 40 participants are already earning income through their own businesses. On Tuesday, supervisors will consider starting a microbusiness grant program. For more information, contact Marin County Office of Equity. I'm Ruth Dussault. For more on these stories, visit localnewsmatters.org. 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
1: 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That's the Marin Open Studios weekends happening May 2nd and 3rd, as well as May 9th and 10th at the Sausalito Center for the Arts in downtown Sausalito from 11 a.m. to 6 p.m. For more information and photo previews, check out marinopenstudios.org.
2: Now it is time for Tide Tones PM, your afternoon tide report from Radio Sausalito. Your reporter is Greg Grunke. Today is Monday, May 4th, 2026. A high tide of 4.2 feet will occur at 3:25 p.m., followed by a low tide of 3.2 feet at 7:30 p.m. The next high tide will be 5.5 feet at 1:25 a.m. tomorrow, followed by a low tide of minus 0.4 feet at 8:32 a.m. All tide data is for the Golden Gate, so compensate accordingly. Today's sunrise was at 6:11. Sunset will be at 8:03, with darkness by 9:07. And there you have it, today's tide report for San Francisco Bay, brought to you by the Call of the Sea, wishing you a good day.

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1: In the pantheon of great jazz composers, Billy Strayhorn stands alongside Duke Ellington, Charles Mingus, and Wayne Shorter. But Strayhorn had one of the most unusual careers in jazz. Today, his genius as a composer is uniformly acknowledged, but that was not the case during his lifetime. Strayhorn spent his entire career as, in Duke Ellington's words, his composing and arranging partner. Many of his most famous creations were often attributed to Ellington, including Duke's theme song, Take the A-Train. Join me, Larry Slater, the Jazz MD, on Radio Sausalito's Jazz Connections, as we listen to Strayhorn's remarkable compositions. Jazz Connections airs Sundays and Mondays at 9 p.m.
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2: 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That's a Historical Society downtown walking tour happening the second and fourth Saturday each month from 10:30 a.m. to noon, leaving from the Ice House Museum at 780 Bridgeway in downtown Sausalito. 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
3: Now it is time for Tide Tones PM, your afternoon tide report from Radio Sausalito. Your reporter is Greg Grunke. Today is Monday, May 4th, 2026. A high tide of 4.2 feet will occur at 3:25 p.m., followed by a low tide of 3.2 feet at 7:30 p.m. The next high tide will be 5.5 feet at 1:25 a.m. tomorrow, followed by a low tide of minus 0.4 feet at 8:32 a.m. All tide data is for the Golden Gate, so compensate accordingly. Today's sunrise was at 6:11. Sunset will be at 8:03, with darkness by 9:07. And there you have it. Today's tide report for San Francisco Bay, brought to you by the Call of the Sea, wishing you a good day.

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3: Now it is time for Tide Tones PM, your afternoon tide report from Radio Sausalito. Your reporter is Greg Grunke. Today is Monday, May 4th, 2026. A high tide of 4.2 feet will occur at 3:25 p.m., followed by a low tide of 3.2 feet at 7:30 p.m. The next high tide will be 5.5 feet at 1:25 a.m. tomorrow, followed by a low tide of minus 0.4 feet at 8:32 a.m. All tide data is for the Golden Gate, so compensate accordingly. Today's sunrise was at 6:11. Sunset will be at 8:03, with darkness by 9:07. And there you have it, today's tide report for San Francisco Bay, brought to you by the Call of the Sea, wishing you a good day.

My name is Kirk Lightsey. I'm proud that you're listening to Radio Sausalito. 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
1: 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That's a Historical Society downtown walking tour happening the second and fourth Saturday each month from 10:30 a.m. to noon, leaving from the Ice House Museum at 780 Bridgeway in downtown Sausalito. 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
1: 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That's the Marin Open Studios weekends happening May 2nd and 3rd, as well as May 9th and 10th at the Sausalito Center for the Arts in downtown Sausalito from 11 a.m. to 6 p.m. For more information and photo previews, check out marinopenstudios.org. Here's a public service announcement from the City of Sausalito Parks and Recreation Department. 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Jazz and Blues by the Bay is back again beginning June 5th. There's free lawn seating, or you can reserve a season table starting at $750 or a nightly table for $65. Food and beverages will also be available for purchase during the concert. Music starts at 6:30 and ends at 8 p.m. For the 2026 lineup, more information about Jazz and Blues by the Bay, and to reserve tables, visit sausalito.gov/events. That's the Jazz and Blues by the Bay free concert series happening each Friday evening beginning June 5th from 6:30 to 8 p.m. at Gabrielson Park through September 25th. 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
2: Now it is time for Tide Tones PM, your afternoon tide report from Radio Sausalito. Your reporter is Greg Grunke. Today is Monday, May 4th, 2026. A high tide of 4.2 feet will occur at 3:25 p.m., followed by a low tide of 3.2 feet at 7:30 p.m. The next high tide will be 5.5 feet at 1:25 a.m. tomorrow, followed by a low tide of minus 0.4 feet at 8:32 a.m. All tide data is for the Golden Gate, so compensate accordingly. Today's sunrise was at 6:11. Sunset will be at 8:03, with darkness by 9:07. And there you have it, today's tide report for San Francisco Bay, brought to you by the Call of the Sea, wishing you a good day.

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3: 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That's a Historical Society downtown walking tour happening the second and fourth Saturday each month from 10:30 a.m. to noon, leaving from the Ice House Museum at 780 Bridgeway in downtown Sausalito. 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
4: Now it is time for Tide Tones PM, your afternoon tide report from Radio Sausalito. Your reporter is Greg Grunke. Today is Monday, May 4th, 2026. A high tide of 4.2 feet will occur at 3:25 p.m., followed by a low tide of 3.2 feet at 7:30 p.m. The next high tide will be 5.5 feet at 1:25 a.m. tomorrow, followed by a low tide of minus 0.4 feet at 8:32 a.m. All tide data is for the Golden Gate, so compensate accordingly. Today's sunrise was at 6:11. Sunset will be at 8:03, with darkness by 9:07. And there you have it. Today's Tide Report for San Francisco Bay, brought to you by the Call of the Sea, wishing you a good day.

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1: I don't get alimony.

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I listened to his precious note, floating on his horns so many years ago. What a dream it used to be for me to hear him, the thrill of being near him. I live forever sound that he played from his heart. Word for a special world to me, but leading the way. I've learned to live my life from the news that he played. His journey on to seas I never heard before, by putting all the magical tones into every single phrase. Somehow I find it rather strange, knowing that there are those of us who love him. 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I feel blessed that I grew up spending all those wonderful years surrounding.

0: 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Mm-mm, Charlie Parker.
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2: 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Here's a public service announcement from Marin Open Studios. 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Come and check out the free display for yourself May 2nd and 3rd, as well as May 9th and 10th, from 11 a.m. to 6 p.m. at the Sausalito Center for the Arts, located at 750 Bridgeway in downtown Sausalito. 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That's the Marin Open Studios weekends happening May 2nd and 3rd, as well as May 9th and 10th at the Sausalito Center for the Arts in downtown Sausalito from 11 a.m. to 6 p.m. For more information and photo previews, check out marinopenstudios.org.
0: If you open up the windows and if you open up the doors, you will see. 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
2: 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That's the Marin Open Studios weekends happening May 2nd and 3rd, as well as May 9th and 10th at the Sausalito Center for the Arts in downtown Sausalito from 11 a.m. to 6 p.m. For more information and photo previews, check out marinopenstudios.org.
3: Now it is time for Tide Tones PM, your afternoon tide report from Radio Sausalito. Your reporter is Greg Grunke. Today is Monday, May 4th, 2026. A high tide of 4.2 feet will occur at 3:25 p.m., followed by a low tide of 3.2 feet at 7:30 p.m. The next high tide will be 5.5 feet at 1:25 a.m. tomorrow, followed by a low tide of minus 0.4 feet at 8:32 a.m. All tide data is for the Golden Gate, so compensate accordingly. Today's sunrise was at 6:11. Sunset will be at 8:03, with darkness by 9:07. And there you have it, today's tide report for San Francisco Bay, brought to you by the Call of the Sea, wishing you a good day.

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You're listening to Night Harbor, stretching out over the darkened shores of Richardson Bay, just north of the Golden Gate Bridge. Vignettes from the local past, echoed through time by jazz. Here's your host, Chris Tognotti.

Hello, and thank you all so much for choosing to spend another night here with me. Sometimes, even in those moments when it feels you've lost everything, it's important to sit back, take a deep breath, and consider what you still have. To wit, the Mill Valley Record, May 7th, 1986. A Mill Valley mother and daughter might have lost two cars in a smoky blaze that destroyed their carport last Thursday, but firefighters say they are lucky to still have their Tamalpais Avenue home. All city firefighters on duty that Thursday afternoon, 15 men from three engine companies, responded to the raging flames, which erupted shortly after 11:30 a.m. The fire, which caused an estimated $15,000 in structural damage, in addition to the destroyed 320i BMW and Honda Prelude, took about 20 minutes to control, a fire department spokesman said. While the occupants of the home at 77 Tamalpais Avenue surveyed the decimated carport, the choking smell of burning tar still filled the air. Three firefighters continued to extinguish hot spots as the roof of the wooden structure smoldered. Thick, gray smoke, easily visible from downtown, continued to billow across the foothills surrounding Mount Tam. My stomach is still going. Why is everything okay one minute, and then the next it's disaster? Asked the obviously shaken mother, as neighbors gathered round to comfort her. The main thing is no one was hurt, and that it didn't spread to other neighbors' houses. Pointing across the narrow street to a patch of scorched brush, firefighter Jeff Davidson said there is continual danger of fire spreading on Mill Valley hillsides. We were fortunate that it's not the dry season, he said. In this case, we could extinguish the flare-up across the street very quickly. Had it been the summer, things would have been very difficult and the fire could have spread to other homes in the area. As the resident's daughter clutched Muffin, a furry pet cat that had been rescued minutes before by a firefighter, she described what it's like to be caught in the middle of a frightening fire. We were getting ready to go out when all of a sudden I heard all this noise. I looked out the door and just saw all this smoke and fire. It was so hot, and I just began to scream.

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Was it a dream? We were alone, and you were in my arms last night. Was it a dream?

It was only in my mind. Was it a dream? Or are you really

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It was only in my mind. Was it a dream?

0: You've just heard Generique by the Vince Guaraldi Trio. Here's That Rainy Day by Freddie Hubbard. And Was It a Dream by Doc Cheatham. 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
1: 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This 90-minute tour starts at the Ice House Museum, 780 Bridgeway in downtown Sausalito, the second and fourth Saturday each month from 10:30 a.m. to 12 p.m. Tickets are $20 and can be purchased in advance by visiting SausalitoHistoricalSociety.com. That's a Historical Society downtown walking tour happening the second and fourth Saturday each month from 10:30 a.m. to noon, leaving from the Ice House Museum at 780 Bridgeway in downtown Sausalito. 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
0: A smattering of comings and goings about town from the annals of one of Mill Valley's longest-running newspapers, at the time of this recording, some 40 years ago. Per the Mill Valley Record, May 7th, 1986. In spite of the weather, it is spring, and it is time to plan gardens, and that brings us to plant sales. Added to the regular nursery stocks are the specialty sales of premium plants. Don Oman of Mill Valley, president of the Chrysanthemum Society, is preparing 300 banded rooted mums from his prize-winning stock for the Society's plant sale on May 17th at Northgate. Don has always said that the special cooler climate of Mill Valley gives outstanding color and quality to chrysanthemums. They should, therefore, be spectacular after this year's chill spring. You have to hand it to the Tam Creek School's parents when it comes to supporting their school. Their recent Gay Perry fun-filled fundraiser was targeted to raise $14,500, but the enthusiastic supporters pushed the net over $20,000. The money will be used to install IBM's writing-to-read program and to expand the art, music, and physical education programs. Those of us who have followed the music career of Bridget Conrad and her extensive achievements in the study of piano will be as proud as her parents, Mr. and Mrs. Richard Conrad, of her latest award, a 9-month Fulbright Fellowship. She will study piano at the National Conservatory of Music in Paris. She will be doing doctoral research during this time. She started as an early graduate of the Performing Arts Virtuoso program at San Domenico School, San Anselmo, then Yale University, then City University of New York. The Grapevine is the name of the middle school's new newspaper, and the first issue predicts a bright and lively future. Advisor Ann Kuntz, who you may know as a fine education reporter for the Record, has guided her 12 young reporters into producing a readable and well-written student paper. A variety of articles, including an advice column, sports, straight news, and features, Grapevine looks like a long-awaited training ground for the Tam News.

0: You've just heard Scarborough Fair by Herbie Hancock, Pinto by Big John Patton, and That Old Devil Called Love by Art Farmer. 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
1: 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Here at Radio Sausalito, we play the big band music that you remember. 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

Marin County has, for many decades, been a haven for various forms of athletic recreation. What with its natural beauty, open spaces, and, for now at least, ideal climate, from the hard-charging triathlete types to weekend hikers, bikers, to communities coming together for a simple fun run. And in the latter example, you can never be sure who might register to join. Per the Mill Valley Record, May 7th, 1986. Darth Vader will participate on behalf of Marin Community Food Bank in this year's Human Race, Saturday, May 10th. His appearance is courtesy of Lucasfilm. Hundreds of people are expected for the event, which features both a 10-kilometer run and a 10-kilometer walkathon. Proceeds from the event benefit the Volunteer Center of Marin and more than 80 other local nonprofit schools, agencies, organizations, and churches. Political opponents William Filante and Johanna Willman will join forces as they walk together for Easter Seal Society. Other local celebrities include Kathleen Foote, Mayor of Mill Valley, Ron Franklin, Superintendent of Novato Schools, Chuck Brobeck, Novato Police Chief, Hank Ingwersen, San Rafael Police Chief, Peter Anderson and Beth Ashley, columnists, Ted Wygant of KGO Radio, Carter B. Smith of KSFO Radio, and John Sharp, San Anselmo Town Council. Registration for the 8:30 a.m. run begins at 7:30 at the Mill Valley Middle School at Camino Alto and Sycamore. The run course loops around through the middle school, then follows the bike path to Sausalito and returns to the middle school the same way. Ribbons and prizes will be awarded following the run to winners in 14 divisions. Sadly, the Record's article provides us no further details or follow-ups on the outcome of the race, so we do not know how quickly Darth Vader scampered across the line, if at all. One might presume the heavy outfit unideal.

0: You've just heard The Imperial March by Ron Carter and Speedball Blues by Tsuyoshi Yamamoto. Thank you all so much for tuning into Night Harbor and spending another deep, dark evening here with me. 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

Welcome to our third installment of Strayhorn Interpretations, modern jazz takes on compositions by the composer and arranger Billy Strayhorn, who wrote alongside Duke Ellington for almost 30 years. I'm Larry Slater, the Jazz MD. You're listening to Jazz Connections. Satin Doll, penned in 1952, is one of Strayhorn's most enduring tunes, though I don't know why. It's my least favorite of all of his works. It was written as an ode to Strayhorn's mother. Satin Doll was his pet name for her. I open the hour with a Wes Montgomery recording of the tune on one of his earliest dates, the 1959 Wes Montgomery Trio. There can't be many tunes named for a medical group, but Strayhorn's UMMG was written for the Upper Manhattan Medical Group. One of the founding members of this medical group was Dr. Arthur Logan, who was one of Ellington's closest friends. Logan not only cared for the Duke, but Strayhorn and members of the orchestra as well. He never missed a recording session and would sit on the sidelines until all hours of the night, somehow managing to appear at his clinic at 8 every morning. Ellington called Arthur Logan from every city to ask, "How do I feel?" And Logan could usually reassure the hypochondriacal Ellington. Blues in Orbit was also from the late 50s and appeared on an album of the same name. Strayhorn in the 50s, UMMG, and Blues in Orbit.

UMMG, written for Duke and Billy's physician, Dr. Arthur Logan. Not a bad way for a physician to be immortalized. Branford Marsalis provided our cover from his 1988 Trio GP with Jeff Tane Watts. The trombonist Ryan Keberly and his group Catharsis were responsible for our Blues in Orbit, recorded in 2013 on Music is Emotion. Ellington and Strayhorn's Such Sweet Thunder, their 1957 suite of music based on the works of Shakespeare, contained one of Strayhorn's most stunning ballads. The orchestra's clarinetist Jimmy Hamilton said that Star-Crossed Lovers was the most beautiful thing Strayhorn had written. Billy Strayhorn began to lead a few of his own sessions in the 50s, though usually with members of the Ellington Orchestra. The Ballad of the Very Sad and Tired Lotus Eaters was from one such 1957 session led by Johnny Hodges. Strayhorn Ballads.

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2: 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I'm your host, Larry Slater, the Jazz MD. Ellington released the Far East Suite in 1967, the year of Strayhorn's death, but they'd been working on it for several years, and it is one of their crowning achievements. Strayhorn contributed Depk, the Bluebird of Delhi, and the glorious Isfahan to the project, and here they are.

Three from the Far East Suite, the last recording of the Ellington and Strayhorn partnership, and one of their best. As was so often the case, authorship of these tunes was difficult to sort out, as Ellington and Strayhorn worked on so many of these together. Isfahan, though, was all Strayhorn. Depp, D-E-P-K, the opener, was from Germany's WDR Big Band in 2007, and their third volume of The World of Duke Ellington. Another large ensemble, Anthony Brown's Asian American Orchestra, recorded the entire Far East Suite in 1999, including the tune we heard, The Bluebird of Delhi. Isfahan was another Strayhorn feature for Johnny Hodges, and it ranks right up there with his most haunting melodies. The saxophonist Dana Stevens paid homage to Hodges on his 2017 Gratitude, though on baritone saxophone with another stellar lineup: Julian Lage, Brad Meldow, Larry Grenadier, and Eric Harland. Strayhorn wrote many tunes that became jazz standards, with some of the most gorgeous melodies. But several compelling pieces were rarely heard, and here are four more of these rarely heard tunes from the Strayhorn canon.

0: Rarely heard Strayhorn. Duke and Billiard collaborated on the Queen Suite, the recording the Duke made solely for Queen Elizabeth. The only composition in the suite which is known to be solely Strayhorn's is Northern Lights, and we heard a 2002 cover by the Ralph Schweitzer Big Band. Up and Down, Up and Down was likewise a tune from the Far East Suite that Strayhorn is known to have written without the Duke. Delfeo Marsalis covered it on his 2011 Sweet Thunder, with Victor Goins, Mark Gross, and Jason Marshall on saxes, along with Tiger Okashi, Red Atkins, Charnette Moffat, and Jason Marshall. All Day Long, another obscure Ellington tune composed in the early 50s, was resurrected for the Ellington album that paid homage to him after his death in 1967, and his mother called him Bill. Like much of the Strayhorn catalog, it was initially credited to Ellington, but it was all Strayhorn. Our cover was courtesy of the Italian saxophonist Max Iannata and the pianist Dado Moroni from their 2012 Two for Duke. Our closure, The Intimacy of the Blues, had its first airing on His Mother Called Him Bill as well. The trombonist Wycliffe Gordon gave it new life on his 2013 Ellington tribute session, The Intimate Ellington, with the pianist Aaron Deal and Zach Brock on violin. You've been listening to Jazz Connections on Radio Sausalito. I'm Larry Slater, the Jazz MD, and I'll be back next week at this same time.
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2: 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That's a Historical Society downtown walking tour happening the second and fourth Saturday each month from 10:30 a.m. to noon, leaving from the Ice House Museum at 780 Bridgeway in downtown Sausalito. 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
3: Now it is time for Tide Tones PM, your afternoon tide report from Radio Sausalito. Your reporter is Greg Grunke. Today is Monday, May 4th, 2026. A high tide of 4.2 feet will occur at 3:25 p.m., followed by a low tide of 3.2 feet at 7:30 p.m. The next high tide will be 5.5 feet at 1:25 a.m. tomorrow, followed by a low tide of minus 0.4 feet at 8:32 a.m. All tide data is for the Golden Gate, so compensate accordingly. Today's sunrise was at 6:11. Sunset will be at 8:03, with darkness by 9:07. And there you have it. Today's tide report for San Francisco Bay, brought to you by the Call of the Sea, wishing you a good day.

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1: In the pantheon of great jazz composers, Billy Strayhorn stands alongside Duke Ellington, Charles Mingus, and Wayne Shorter. But Strayhorn had one of the most unusual careers in jazz. Today, his genius as a composer is uniformly acknowledged, but that was not the case during his lifetime. Strayhorn spent his entire career as, in Duke Ellington's words, his composing and arranging partner. Many of his most famous creations were often attributed to Ellington, including Duke's theme song, Take the A-Train. Join me, Larry Slater, the Jazz MD, on Radio Sausalito's Jazz Connections, as we listen to Strayhorn's remarkable compositions. Jazz Connections airs Sundays and Mondays at 9 p.m.
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2: 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That's the Marin Open Studios weekends happening May 2nd and 3rd, as well as May 9th and 10th at the Sausalito Center for the Arts in downtown Sausalito from 11 a.m. to 6 p.m. For more information and photo previews, check out marinopenstudios.org.
3: Now it is time for Tide Tones PM, your afternoon tide report from Radio Sausalito. Your reporter is Greg Grunke. Today is Monday, May 4th, 2026. A high tide of 4.2 feet will occur at 3:25 p.m., followed by a low tide of 3.2 feet at 7:30 p.m. The next high tide will be 5.5 feet at 1:25 a.m. tomorrow, followed by a low tide of minus 0.4 feet at 8:32 a.m. All tide data is for the Golden Gate, so compensate accordingly. Today's sunrise was at 6:11. Sunset will be at 8:03, with darkness by 9:07. And there you have it, today's tide report for San Francisco Bay, brought to you by the Call of the Sea, wishing you a good day.
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3: 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That's the Marin Open Studios weekends happening May 2nd and 3rd, as well as May 9th and 10th at the Sausalito Center for the Arts in downtown Sausalito from 11 a.m. to 6 p.m. For more information and photo previews, check out marinopenstudios.org.
4: Now it is time for Tide Tones PM, your afternoon tide report from Radio Sausalito. Your reporter is Greg Grunke. Today is Monday, May 4th, 2026. A high tide of 4.2 feet will occur at 3:25 p.m., followed by a low tide of 3.2 feet at 7:30 p.m. The next high tide will be 5.5 feet at 1:25 a.m. tomorrow, followed by a low tide of minus 0.4 feet at 8:32 a.m. All tide data is for the Golden Gate, so compensate accordingly. Today's sunrise was at 6:11. Sunset will be at 8:03, with darkness by 9:07. And there you have it, today's tide report for San Francisco Bay, brought to you by the Call of the Sea, wishing you a good day.

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1: In the pantheon of great jazz composers, Billy Strayhorn stands alongside Duke Ellington, Charles Mingus, and Wayne Shorter. But Strayhorn had one of the most unusual careers in jazz. Today, his genius as a composer is uniformly acknowledged, but that was not the case during his lifetime. Strayhorn spent his entire career as, in Duke Ellington's words, his composing and arranging partner. Many of his most famous creations were often attributed to Ellington, including Duke's theme song, Take the A-Train. Join me, Larry Slater, the Jazz MD, on Radio Sausalito's Jazz Connections, as we listen to Strayhorn's remarkable compositions. Jazz Connections airs Sundays and Mondays at 9 p.m.
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0: Now, once again, you have been digging the sounds of Art Blakey recording for Blue Note Records. And let's get together. We'll give Art Blakey and the boys a great big round of applause. How about a big hand there? For Art Blakey! Thank y'all. That's the way to go.
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1: In the pantheon of great jazz composers, Billy Strayhorn stands alongside Duke Ellington, Charles Mingus, and Wayne Shorter. But Strayhorn had one of the most unusual careers in jazz. Today, his genius as a composer is uniformly acknowledged, but that was not the case during his lifetime. Strayhorn spent his entire career as, in Duke Ellington's words, his composing and arranging partner. Many of his most famous creations were often attributed to Ellington, including Duke's theme song, Take the A-Train. Join me, Larry Slater, the Jazz MD, on Radio Sausalito's Jazz Connections, as we listen to Strayhorn's remarkable compositions. Jazz Connections airs Sundays and Mondays at 9 p.m.
2: 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That's a Historical Society downtown walking tour happening the second and fourth Saturday each month from 10:30 a.m. to noon, leaving from the Ice House Museum at 780 Bridgeway in downtown Sausalito. 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
3: Good morning. This is Greg Grunke bringing you your morning Tide Tones report on Radio Sausalito. Today is Tuesday, May 5th, 2026. A high tide of 5.5 feet will occur at 1:25 a.m., followed by a low tide of minus 0.4 feet at 8:31 a.m. The next high tide will be 4.1 feet at 4:16 p.m., followed by a low tide of 3.3 feet at 8:31 p.m. This tide data is for the Golden Gate, so compensate accordingly. Today's sunrise is at 6:09, sunset at 8:04, with darkness by 9:08. A festive note, today we celebrate Cinco de Mayo, with good food and drink. And there you have it, today's Tide Report for San Francisco Bay, brought to you by the Call of the Sea, wishing you a good day.

have a date, but I love him. Yes, I love him. I'm gonna walk up to his gate, see if I can get this thing straight, 'cause I want him. And

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1: 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That's the Marin Open Studios weekends happening May 2nd and 3rd, as well as May 9th and 10th at the Sausalito Center for the Arts in downtown Sausalito from 11 a.m. to 6 p.m. For more information and photo previews, check out marinopenstudios.org. Here's a public service announcement from the City of Sausalito Parks and Recreation Department. 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Jazz and Blues by the Bay is back again beginning June 5th. There's free lawn seating, or you can reserve a season table starting at $750 or a nightly table for $65. Food and beverages will also be available for purchase during the concert. Music starts at 6:30 and ends at 8 p.m. For the 2026 lineup, more information about Jazz and Blues by the Bay, and to reserve tables, visit sausalito.gov/events. That's the Jazz and Blues by the Bay free concert series happening each Friday evening beginning June 5th from 6:30 to 8 p.m. at Gabrielson Park through September 25th. 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
2: 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This is Greg Grunke bringing you your morning Tide Tones report on Radio Sausalito. Today is Tuesday, May 5th, 2026. A high tide of 5.5 feet will occur at 1:25 a.m., followed by a low tide of minus 0.4 feet at 8:31 a.m. The next high tide will be 4.1 feet at 4:16 p.m., followed by a low tide of 3.3 feet at 8:31 p.m. This tide data is for the Golden Gate, so compensate accordingly. Today's sunrise is at 6:09, sunset at 8:04, with darkness by 9:08. A festive note, today we celebrate Cinco de Mayo with good food and drink. And there you have it, today's Tide Report for San Francisco Bay, brought to you by the Call of the Sea, wishing you a good day.

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5: 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This is Greg Grunke bringing you your morning Tide Tones report on Radio Sausalito. Today is Tuesday, May 5th, 2026. A high tide of 5.5 feet will occur at 1:25 a.m., followed by a low tide of minus 0.4 feet at 8:31 a.m. The next high tide will be 4.1 feet at 4:16 p.m., followed by a low tide of 3.3 feet at 8:31 p.m. This tide data is for the Golden Gate, so compensate accordingly. Today's sunrise is at 6:09, sunset at 8:04, with darkness by 9:08. A festive note, today we celebrate Cinco de Mayo with good food and drink. And there you have it, today's tide report for San Francisco Bay, brought to you by the Call of the Sea, wishing you a good day.

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We'd like to start off this little set by playing one of our recent recordings that has been... We'd like to start off with the champ.

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M-O-P-P. Write my P-P. Write my P-P. 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P-P. C-C. 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Sarabadi,

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1: In the pantheon of great jazz composers, Billy Strayhorn stands alongside Duke Ellington, Charles Mingus, and Wayne Shorter. But Strayhorn had one of the most unusual careers in jazz. Today, his genius as a composer is uniformly acknowledged, but that was not the case during his lifetime. Strayhorn spent his entire career as, in Duke Ellington's words, his composing and arranging partner. Many of his most famous creations were often attributed to Ellington, including Duke's theme song, Take the A-Train. Join me, Larry Slater, the Jazz MD, on Radio Sausalito's Jazz Connections, as we listen to Strayhorn's remarkable compositions. Jazz Connections airs Sundays and Mondays at 9 p.m.
2: 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You'll experience the rich tapestry of our city on a guided walking tour that delves into its intriguing past and continues all the way to today's reputation as an artist colony and tourist destination. This 90-minute tour starts at the Ice House Museum 780 Bridgeway in downtown Sausalito the second and fourth Saturday each month from 10:30 a.m. to 12 p.m. Tickets are $20 and can be purchased in advance by visiting SausalitoHistoricalSociety.com. That's a Historical Society downtown walking tour happening the second and fourth Saturday each month from 10:30 a.m. to noon, leaving from the Ice House Museum at 780 Bridgeway in downtown Sausalito. 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
3: Good morning. This is Greg Grunke bringing you your morning Tide Tones report on Radio Sausalito. Today is Tuesday, May 5th, 2026. A high tide of 5.5 feet will occur at 1:25 a.m., followed by a low tide of minus 0.4 feet at 8:31 a.m. The next high tide will be 4.1 feet at 4:16 p.m., followed by a low tide of 3.3 feet at 8:31 p.m. This tide data is for the Golden Gate, so compensate accordingly. Today's sunrise is at 6:09, sunset at 8:04, with darkness by 9:08. A festive note, today we celebrate Cinco de Mayo, with good food and drink. And there you have it, today's Tide Report for San Francisco Bay, brought to you by the Call of the Sea, wishing you a good day.
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1: 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Come and check out the free display for yourself May 2nd and 3rd, as well as May 9th and 10th, from 11 a.m. to 6 p.m. at the Sausalito Center for the Arts, located at 750 Bridgeway in downtown Sausalito. 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That's the Marin Open Studios weekends happening May 2nd and 3rd, as well as May 9th and 10th, at the Sausalito Center for the Arts in downtown Sausalito from 11 a.m. to 6 p.m. For more information and photo previews, check out marinopenstudios.org. Here's a public service announcement from the City of Sausalito Parks and Recreation Department. Enjoy free live music performed by local bands on Friday evenings right here in Sausalito. Jazz and Blues by the Bay is back again beginning June 5th. There's free lawn seating, or you can reserve a season table starting at $750 or a nightly table for $65. Food and beverages will also be available for purchase during the concert. Music starts at 6:30 and ends at 8 p.m. For the 2026 lineup, more information about Jazz and Blues by the Bay, and to reserve tables, visit sausalito.gov/events. That's the Jazz and Blues by the Bay free concert series happening each Friday evening beginning June 5th from 6:30 to 8 p.m. at Gabrielson Park through September 25th. 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
2: 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This is Greg Grunke bringing you your morning Tide Tones report on Radio Sausalito. Today is Tuesday, May 5th, 2026. A high tide of 5.5 feet will occur at 1:25 a.m., followed by a low tide of minus 0.4 feet at 8:31 a.m. The next high tide will be 4.1 feet at 4:16 p.m., followed by a low tide of 3.3 feet at 8:31 p.m. This tide data is for the Golden Gate, so compensate accordingly. Today's sunrise is at 6:09, sunset at 8:04, with darkness by 9:08. A festive note, today we celebrate Cinco de Mayo with good food and drink. And there you have it, today's Tide Report for San Francisco Bay, brought to you by the Call of the Sea, wishing you a good day.

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4: 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That's the Marin Open Studios weekends happening May 2nd and 3rd, as well as May 9th and 10th at the Sausalito Center for the Arts in downtown Sausalito from 11 a.m. to 6 p.m. For more information and photo previews, check out marinopenstudios.org.

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5: Good morning. This is Greg Grunke bringing you your morning Tide Tones report on Radio Sausalito. Today is Tuesday, May 5th, 2026. A high tide of 5.5 feet will occur at 1:25 a.m., followed by a low tide of minus 0.4 feet at 8:31 a.m. The next high tide will be 4.1 feet at 4:16 p.m., followed by a low tide of 3.3 feet at 8:31 p.m. This tide data is for the Golden Gate, so compensate accordingly. Today's sunrise is at 6:09, sunset at 8:04, with darkness by 9:08. A festive note, today we celebrate Cinco de Mayo with good food and drink. And there you have it, today's tide report for San Francisco Bay, brought to you by the Call of the Sea, wishing you a good day.

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2: 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That's a Historical Society downtown walking tour happening the second and fourth Saturday each month from 10:30 a.m. to noon, leaving from the Ice House Museum at 780 Bridgeway in downtown Sausalito. 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
2: 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That's the Marin Open Studios weekends happening May 2nd and 3rd, as well as May 9th and 10th at the Sausalito Center for the Arts in downtown Sausalito from 11 a.m. to 6 p.m. For more information and photo previews, check out marinopenstudios.org.
3: 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This is Greg Grunke bringing you your morning Tide Tones report on Radio Sausalito. Today is Tuesday, May 5th, 2026. A high tide of 5.5 feet will occur at 1:25 a.m., followed by a low tide of minus 0.4 feet at 8:31 a.m. The next high tide will be 4.1 feet at 4:16 p.m., followed by a low tide of 3.3 feet at 8:31 p.m. This tide data is for the Golden Gate, so compensate accordingly. Today's sunrise is at 6:09, sunset at 8:04, with darkness by 9:08. A festive note, today we celebrate Cinco de Mayo with good food and drink. And there you have it, today's Tide Report for San Francisco Bay, brought to you by the Call of the Sea, wishing you a good day.

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4: 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That's a Historical Society downtown walking tour happening the second and fourth Saturday each month from 10:30 a.m. to noon, leaving from the Ice House Museum at 780 Bridgeway in downtown Sausalito. 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
2: 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That's the Jazz and Blues by the Bay free concert series happening each Friday evening beginning June 5th from 6:30 to 8 p.m. at Gabrielson Park through September 25th. 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
3: Good morning. This is Greg Grunke bringing you your morning Tide Tones report on Radio Sausalito. Today is Tuesday, May 5th, 2026. A high tide of 5.5 feet will occur at 1:25 a.m., followed by a low tide of minus 0.4 feet at 8:31 a.m. The next high tide will be 4.1 feet at 4:16 p.m., followed by a low tide of 3.3 feet at 8:31 p.m. This tide data is for the Golden Gate, so compensate accordingly. Today's sunrise is at 6:09, sunset at 8:04, with darkness by 9:08. A festive note, today we celebrate Cinco de Mayo with good food and drink. And there you have it, today's tide report for San Francisco Bay, brought to you by the Call of the Sea, wishing you a good day.

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each month from 10:30 a.m. to 12 p.m. Tickets are $20 and can be purchased in advance by visiting SausalitoHistoricalSociety.com. That's a Historical Society downtown walking tour happening the second and fourth Saturday each month from 10:30 a.m. to noon, leaving from the Ice House Museum at 780 Bridgeway in downtown Sausalito. 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
3: 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This is Greg Grunke bringing you your morning Tide Tones report on Radio Sausalito. Today is Tuesday, May 5th, 2026. A high tide of 5.5 feet will occur at 1:25 a.m., followed by a low tide of minus 0.4 feet at 8:31 a.m. The next high tide will be 4.1 feet at 4:16 p.m., followed by a low tide of 3.3 feet at 8:31 p.m. This tide data is for the Golden Gate, so compensate accordingly. Today's sunrise is at 6:09, sunset at 8:04, with darkness by 9:08. A festive note, today we celebrate Cinco de Mayo with good food and drink. And there you have it, today's tide report for San Francisco Bay, brought to you by the Call of the Sea, wishing you a good day.
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3: 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A unique live walking tour lets you discover Sausalito's origins as a center for maritime activities and shipbuilding and learn how Sausalito evolved into a diverse bohemian counterculture community of artists, writers, and musicians. You'll experience the rich tapestry of our city on a guided walking tour that delves into its intriguing past and continues all the way to today's reputation as an artist colony and tourist destination. This 90-minute tour starts at the Ice House Museum, 780 Bridgeway in downtown Sausalito, the second and fourth Saturday each month from 10:30 a.m. to 12 p.m. Tickets are $20 and can be purchased in advance by visiting SausalitoHistoricalSociety.com. That's a Historical Society downtown walking tour happening the second and fourth Saturday each month from 10:30 a.m. to noon, leaving from the Ice House Museum at 780 Bridgeway in downtown Sausalito. 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
4: Good morning. This is Greg Grunke bringing you your morning Tide Tones report on Radio Sausalito. Today is Tuesday, May 5th, 2026. A high tide of 5.5 feet will occur at 1:25 a.m., followed by a low tide of minus 0.4 feet at 8:31 a.m. The next high tide will be 4.1 feet at 4:16 p.m., followed by a low tide of 3.3 feet at 8:31 p.m. This tide data is for the Golden Gate, so compensate accordingly. Today's sunrise is at 6:09, sunset at 8:04, with darkness by 9:08. A festive note, today we celebrate Cinco de Mayo, with good food and drink. And there you have it, today's Tide Report for San Francisco Bay, brought to you by the Call of the Sea, wishing you a good day.

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But don't pass the plate, folks, don't pass the cup. 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And I'll be up like a rosebud, high on the vine. 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
3: 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This is Greg Grunke bringing you your morning Tide Tones report on Radio Sausalito. Today is Tuesday, May 5th, 2026. A high tide of 5.5 feet will occur at 1:25 a.m., followed by a low tide of minus 0.4 feet at 8:31 a.m. The next high tide will be 4.1 feet at 4:16 p.m., followed by a low tide of 3.3 feet at 8:31 p.m. This tide data is for the Golden Gate, so compensate accordingly. Today's sunrise is at 6:09, sunset at 8:04, with darkness by 9:08. A festive note, today we celebrate Cinco de Mayo with good food and drink. And there you have it, today's Tide Report for San Francisco Bay, brought to you by the Call of the Sea, wishing you a good day.

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1: 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That's the Marin Open Studios weekends happening May 2nd and 3rd, as well as May 9th and 10th at the Sausalito Center for the Arts in downtown Sausalito from 11 a.m. to 6 p.m. For more information and photo previews, check out marinopenstudios.org. Here's a public service announcement from the City of Sausalito Parks and Recreation Department. 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Music starts at 6:30 and ends at 8 p.m. For the 2026 lineup, more information about Jazz and Blues by the Bay, and to reserve tables, visit sausalito.gov/events. 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
2: Good morning. This is Greg Grunke bringing you your morning Tide Tones report on Radio Sausalito. Today is Tuesday, May 5th, 2026. A high tide of 5.5 feet will occur at 1:25 a.m., followed by a low tide of minus 0.4 feet at 8:31 a.m. The next high tide will be 4.1 feet at 4:16 p.m., followed by a low tide of 3.3 feet at 8:31 p.m. This tide data is for the Golden Gate, so compensate accordingly. Today's sunrise is at 6:09, sunset at 8:04, with darkness by 9:08. A festive note, today we celebrate Cinco de Mayo with good food and drink. And there you have it, today's Tide Report for San Francisco Bay, brought to you by the Call of the Sea, wishing you a good day.

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2: 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That's the Marin Open Studios weekends happening May 2nd and 3rd, as well as May 9th and 10th at the Sausalito Center for the Arts in downtown Sausalito from 11 a.m. to 6 p.m. For more information and photo previews, check out marinopenstudios.org.
3: Good morning. This is Greg Grunke bringing you your morning Tide Tones report on Radio Sausalito. Today is Tuesday, May 5th, 2026. A high tide of 5.5 feet will occur at 1:25 a.m., followed by a low tide of minus 0.4 feet at 8:31 a.m. The next high tide will be 4.1 feet at 4:16 p.m., followed by a low tide of 3.3 feet at 8:31 p.m. This tide data is for the Golden Gate, so compensate accordingly. Today's sunrise is at 6:09, sunset at 8:04, with darkness by 9:08. A festive note, today we celebrate Cinco de Mayo with good food and drink. And there you have it, today's Tide Report for San Francisco Bay, brought to you by the Call of the Sea, wishing you a good day.

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4: Good morning. This is Greg Grunke bringing you your morning Tide Tones report on Radio Sausalito. Today is Tuesday, May 5th, 2026. A high tide of 5.5 feet will occur at 1:25 a.m., followed by a low tide of minus 0.4 feet at 8:31 a.m. The next high tide will be 4.1 feet at 4:16 p.m., followed by a low tide of 3.3 feet at 8:31 p.m. This tide data is for the Golden Gate, so compensate accordingly. Today's sunrise is at 6:09, sunset at 8:04, with darkness by 9:08. A festive note, today we celebrate Cinco de Mayo with good food and drink. And there you have it, today's tide report for San Francisco Bay, brought to you by the Call of the Sea, wishing you a good day.

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4: 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That's the Marin Open Studios weekends happening May 2nd and 3rd, as well as May 9th and 10th at the Sausalito Center for the Arts in downtown Sausalito from 11 a.m. to 6 p.m. For more information and photo previews, check out marinopenstudios.org.

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2: 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That's a Historical Society downtown walking tour happening the second and fourth Saturday each month from 10:30 a.m. to noon, leaving from the Ice House Museum at 780 Bridgeway in downtown Sausalito. 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
3: 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This is Greg Grunke bringing you your morning Tide Tones report on Radio Sausalito. Today is Tuesday, May 5th, 2026. A high tide of 5.5 feet will occur at 1:25 a.m., followed by a low tide of minus 0.4 feet at 8:31 a.m. The next high tide will be 4.1 feet at 4:16 p.m., followed by a low tide of 3.3 feet at 8:31 p.m. This tide data is for the Golden Gate, so compensate accordingly. Today's sunrise is at 6:09, sunset at 8:04, with darkness by 9:08. A festive note, today we celebrate Cinco de Mayo, with good food and drink. And there you have it, today's Tide Report for San Francisco Bay, brought to you by the Call of the Sea, wishing you a good day.

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2: 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That's the Marin Open Studios weekends happening May 2nd and 3rd, as well as May 9th and 10th at the Sausalito Center for the Arts in downtown Sausalito from 11 a.m. to 6 p.m. For more information and photo previews, check out marinopenstudios.org.
3: 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This is Greg Grunke bringing you your morning Tide Tones report on Radio Sausalito. Today is Tuesday, May 5th, 2026. A high tide of 5.5 feet will occur at 1:25 a.m., followed by a low tide of minus 0.4 feet at 8:31 a.m. The next high tide will be 4.1 feet at 4:16 p.m., followed by a low tide of 3.3 feet at 8:31 p.m. This tide data is for the Golden Gate, so compensate accordingly. Today's sunrise is at 6:09, sunset at 8:04, with darkness by 9:08. A festive note, today we celebrate Cinco de Mayo with good food and drink. And there you have it, today's Tide Report for San Francisco Bay, brought to you by the Call of the Sea, wishing you a good day.

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4: 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That's a Historical Society downtown walking tour happening the second and fourth Saturday each month from 10:30 a.m. to noon, leaving from the Ice House Museum at 780 Bridgeway in downtown Sausalito. 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

told me of a time you worked with minstrel shows, traveling throughout the South. Spoke with tears for 15 years. How is dark and heat?

howling every chance in honky-tonks for my drinks and tips. But most of the time I spend behind these county bars. 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
4: 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That's the Marin Open Studios weekends happening May 2nd and 3rd, as well as May 9th and 10th at the Sausalito Center for the Arts in downtown Sausalito from 11 a.m. to 6 p.m. For more information and photo previews, check out marinopenstudios.org.
5: Good morning. This is Greg Grunke bringing you your morning Tide Tones report on Radio Sausalito. Today is Tuesday, May 5th, 2026. A high tide of 5.5 feet will occur at 1:25 a.m., followed by a low tide of minus 0.4 feet at 8:31 a.m. The next high tide will be 4.1 feet at 4:16 p.m., followed by a low tide of 3.3 feet at 8:31 p.m. This tide data is for the Golden Gate, so compensate accordingly. Today's sunrise is at 6:09, sunset at 8:04, with darkness by 9:08. A festive note, today we celebrate Cinco de Mayo with good food and drink. And there you have it, today's Tide Report for San Francisco Bay, brought to you by the Call of the Sea, wishing you a good day.

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2: 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That's the Marin Open Studios weekends happening May 2nd and 3rd, as well as May 9th and 10th at the Sausalito Center for the Arts in downtown Sausalito from 11 a.m. to 6 p.m. For more information and photo previews, check out marinopenstudios.org.
3: 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This is Greg Grunke bringing you your morning Tide Tones report on Radio Sausalito. Today is Tuesday, May 5th, 2026. A high tide of 5.5 feet will occur at 1:25 a.m., followed by a low tide of minus 0.4 feet at 8:31 a.m. The next high tide will be 4.1 feet at 4:16 p.m., followed by a low tide of 3.3 feet at 8:31 p.m. This tide data is for the Golden Gate, so compensate accordingly. Today's sunrise is at 6:09, sunset at 8:04, with darkness by 9:08. A festive note, today we celebrate Cinco de Mayo with good food and drink. And there you have it, today's Tide Report for San Francisco Bay, brought to you by the Call of the Sea, wishing you a good day.

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4: 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That's the Marin Open Studios weekends happening May 2nd and 3rd, as well as May 9th and 10th at the Sausalito Center for the Arts in downtown Sausalito from 11 a.m. to 6 p.m. For more information and photo previews, check out marinopenstudios.org.

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1: 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Jazz and Blues by the Bay is back again beginning June 5th. 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Music starts at 6:30 and ends at 8 p.m. For the 2026 lineup, more information about Jazz and Blues by the Bay, and to reserve tables, visit sausalito.gov/events. That's the Jazz and Blues by the Bay free concert series happening each Friday evening beginning June 5th from 6:30 to 8 p.m. at Gabrielson Park through September 25th. 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
2: 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This is Greg Grunke bringing you your morning Tide Tones report on Radio Sausalito. Today is Tuesday, May 5th, 2026. A high tide of 5.5 feet will occur at 1:25 a.m., followed by a low tide of minus 0.4 feet at 8:31 a.m. The next high tide will be 4.1 feet at 4:16 p.m., followed by a low tide of 3.3 feet at 8:31 p.m. This tide data is for the Golden Gate, so compensate accordingly. Today's sunrise is at 6:09, sunset at 8:04, with darkness by 9:08. A festive note, today we celebrate Cinco de Mayo with good food and drink. And there you have it, today's Tide Report for San Francisco Bay, brought to you by the Call of the Sea, wishing you a good day.

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2: 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That's the Marin Open Studios weekends happening May 2nd and 3rd, as well as May 9th and 10th at the Sausalito Center for the Arts in downtown Sausalito from 11 a.m. to 6 p.m. For more information and photo previews, check out marinopenstudios.org.
3: 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This is Greg Grunke bringing you your morning Tide Tones report on Radio Sausalito. Today is Tuesday, May 5th, 2026. A high tide of 5.5 feet will occur at 1:25 a.m., followed by a low tide of minus 0.4 feet at 8:31 a.m. The next high tide will be 4.1 feet at 4:16 p.m., followed by a low tide of 3.3 feet at 8:31 p.m. This tide data is for the Golden Gate, so compensate accordingly. Today's sunrise is at 6:09, sunset at 8:04, with darkness by 9:08. A festive note, today we celebrate Cinco de Mayo with good food and drink. And there you have it, today's Tide Report for San Francisco Bay, brought to you by the Call of the Sea, wishing you a good day.

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1: 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Come and check out the free display for yourself May 2nd and 3rd, as well as May 9th and 10th, from 11 a.m. to 6 p.m. at the Sausalito Center for the Arts, located at 750 Bridgeway in downtown Sausalito. 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That's the Marin Open Studios weekends happening May 2nd and 3rd, as well as May 9th and 10th at the Sausalito Center for the Arts in downtown Sausalito from 11 a.m. to 6 p.m. For more information and photo previews, check out marinopenstudios.org. Here's a public service announcement from the Sausalito Historical Society. A unique live walking tour lets you discover Sausalito's origins as a center for maritime activities and shipbuilding and learn how Sausalito evolved into a diverse bohemian counterculture community of artists, writers, and musicians. You'll experience the rich tapestry of our city on a guided walking tour that delves into its intriguing past and continues all the way to today's reputation as an artist colony and tourist destination. This 90-minute tour starts at the Ice House Museum, 780 Bridgeway in downtown Sausalito, the second and fourth Saturday each month from 10:30 a.m. to 12 p.m. Tickets are $20 and can be purchased in advance by visiting SausalitoHistoricalSociety.com. That's a Historical Society downtown walking tour happening the second and fourth Saturday each month from 10:30 a.m. to noon, leaving from the Ice House Museum at 780 Bridgeway in downtown Sausalito. For more information and to purchase tickets, visit SausalitoHistoricalSociety.com.

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1: In the pantheon of great jazz composers, Billy Strayhorn stands alongside Duke Ellington, Charles Mingus, and Wayne Shorter. But Strayhorn had one of the most unusual careers in jazz. Today, his genius as a composer is uniformly acknowledged, but that was not the case during his lifetime. Strayhorn spent his entire career as, in Duke Ellington's words, his composing and arranging partner. Many of his most famous creations were often attributed to Ellington, including Duke's theme song, Take the A-Train. Join me, Larry Slater, the Jazz MD, on Radio Sausalito's Jazz Connections, as we listen to Strayhorn's remarkable compositions. Jazz Connections airs Sundays and Mondays at 9 p.m.
2: 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That's the Jazz and Blues by the Bay free concert series happening each Friday evening beginning June 5th from 6:30 to 8 p.m. at Gabrielson Park through September 25th. 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
3: 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This is Greg Grunke bringing you your morning Tide Tones report on Radio Sausalito. Today is Tuesday, May 5th, 2026. A high tide of 5.5 feet will occur at 1:25 a.m., followed by a low tide of minus 0.4 feet at 8:31 a.m. The next high tide will be 4.1 feet at 4:16 p.m., followed by a low tide of 3.3 feet at 8:31 p.m. This tide data is for the Golden Gate, so compensate accordingly. Today's sunrise is at 6:09, sunset at 8:04, with darkness by 9:08. A festive note, today we celebrate Cinco de Mayo with good food and drink. And there you have it, today's Tide Report for San Francisco Bay, brought to you by the Call of the Sea, wishing you a good day.

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4: 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That's the Marin Open Studios weekends happening May 2nd and 3rd, as well as May 9th and 10th at the Sausalito Center for the Arts in downtown Sausalito from 11 a.m. to 6 p.m. For more information and photo previews, check out marinopenstudios.org.
5: Now it is time for Tide Tones PM, your afternoon tide report from Radio Sausalito. Your reporter is Greg Grunke. Today is Tuesday, May 5th, 2026. A high tide of 4.1 feet will occur at 4:16 p.m., followed by a low tide of 3.3 feet at 8:13 p.m. The next high tide will be 5.3 feet at 2:04 a.m. tomorrow, followed by a low tide of minus 0.3 feet at 9:15 a.m. All tide data is for the Golden Gate, so compensate accordingly. Today's sunrise was at 6:09, sunset will be at 8:04, with darkness by 9:06. A festive note, today is Cinco de Mayo, a day we celebrate with good food and drink. And there you have it, today's tide report for San Francisco Bay, brought to you by the Call of the Sea, wishing you a good day.

My name is Kirk Lightsey. I'm proud that you're listening to Radio Sausalito. Enjoy.

Lord. It is my pine top trouble. I want everybody to dance just like I tell you. Hold yourself. Everybody get ready to stop. And when I say stop, don't move a peg. And when I say get it, everybody do a boogie woogie. Hold yourself now. Boogie woogie. Now that's what I'm talking about. Yourself this time. Y'all get ready to stop. And when I say stop, don't move. When I say get it, everybody mess around. Hold yourself. Mess around. Now that's what I'm talking about.

0: Hey, little gal, you standing there with the red dress on. You come right up here where Mr. Pine Top is. Now, face the audience. Now, when I tell you to hold yourself, you get ready to stop. And don't move a peg. And when I say get it, I want you to shake that thing. Hold yourself now. Shake that thing. That's what I'm talking about.
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2: In the pantheon of great jazz composers, Billy Strayhorn stands alongside Duke Ellington, Charles Mingus, and Wayne Shorter. But Strayhorn had one of the most unusual careers in jazz. Today, his genius as a composer is uniformly acknowledged, but that was not the case during his lifetime. Strayhorn spent his entire career as, in Duke Ellington's words, his composing and arranging partner. Many of his most famous creations were often attributed to Ellington, including Duke's theme song, Take the A-Train. Join me, Larry Slater, the Jazz MD, on Radio Sausalito's Jazz Connections, as we listen to Strayhorn's remarkable compositions. 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
3: 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This 90-minute tour starts at the Ice House Museum, 780 Bridgeway in downtown Sausalito, the second and fourth Saturday each month from 10:30 a.m. to 12 p.m. Tickets are $20 and can be purchased in advance by visiting SausalitoHistoricalSociety.com. That's a Historical Society downtown walking tour happening the second and fourth Saturday each month from 10:30 a.m. to noon, leaving from the Ice House Museum at 780 Bridgeway in downtown Sausalito. 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
4: Now it is time for Tide Tones PM, your afternoon tide report from Radio Sausalito. Your reporter is Greg Grunke. Today is Tuesday, May 5th, 2026. A high tide of 4.1 feet will occur at 4:16 p.m., followed by a low tide of 3.3 feet at 8:13 p.m. The next high tide will be 5.3 feet at 2:04 a.m. tomorrow, followed by a low tide of minus 0.3 feet at 9:15 a.m. All tide data is for the Golden Gate, so compensate accordingly. Today's sunrise was at 6:09, sunset will be at 8:04, with darkness by 9:06. A festive note, today is Cinco de Mayo, a day we celebrate with good food and drink. And there you have it, today's tide report for San Francisco Bay, brought to you by the Call of the Sea, wishing you a good day.
5: No gal mate has got a shade on sweet Georgia Brown. Two left feet but oh so neat has sweet Georgia Brown. They all sigh and wanna die for sweet Georgia Brown. I'll tell you just why. You know I don't lie. Not much.

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They all sigh and wanna die for sweet Georgia Brown. I'll tell you just why. You know I don't lie, not much. It's been said she knocks him dead when she lands in town. Since she came, why it's a shame how she cools him down. Fellers, she can't get our fellers. She ain't met Georgia, claimed her Georgia, named her sweet Georgia Brown.

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Whenever I'm in Sausalito, I listen to Radio Sausalito and love it.

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never miss when I'm ready to go. 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

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How about that jive? 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Baby, let bygones be bygones. Cause men are scared.

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3: Now it is time for Tide Tones PM, your afternoon tide report from Radio Sausalito. Your reporter is Greg Grunke. Today is Tuesday, May 5th, 2026. A high tide of 4.1 feet will occur at 4:16 p.m., followed by a low tide of 3.3 feet at 8:13 p.m. The next high tide will be 5.3 feet at 2:04 a.m. tomorrow, followed by a low tide of minus 0.3 feet at 9:15 a.m. All tide data is for the Golden Gate, so compensate accordingly. Today's sunrise was at 6:09, sunset will be at 8:04, with darkness by 9:06. A festive note, today is Cinco de Mayo, a day we celebrate with good food and drink. And there you have it, today's Tide Report for San Francisco Bay, brought to you by the Call of the Sea, wishing you a good day.

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4: 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That's the Marin Open Studios weekends happening May 2nd and 3rd, as well as May 9th and 10th at the Sausalito Center for the Arts in downtown Sausalito from 11 a.m. to 6 p.m. For more information and photo previews, check out marinopenstudios.org.
5: Now it is time for Tide Tones PM, your afternoon tide report from Radio Sausalito. Your reporter is Greg Grunke. Today is Tuesday, May 5th, 2026. A high tide of 4.1 feet will occur at 4:16 p.m., followed by a low tide of 3.3 feet at 8:13 p.m. The next high tide will be 5.3 feet at 2:04 a.m. tomorrow, followed by a low tide of minus 0.3 feet at 9:15 a.m. All tide data is for the Golden Gate, so compensate accordingly. Today's sunrise was at 6:09, sunset will be at 8:04, with darkness by 9:06. A festive note, today is Cinco de Mayo, a day we celebrate with good food and drink. And there you have it, today's tide report for San Francisco Bay, brought to you by the Call of the Sea, wishing you a good day.

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Hi, I'm Maurice Brown, and this is the title track of my new CD, Hip to Bop. 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
4: 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That's the Marin Open Studios weekends happening May 2nd and 3rd, as well as May 9th and 10th at the Sausalito Center for the Arts in downtown Sausalito from 11 a.m. to 6 p.m. For more information and photo previews, check out marinopenstudios.org.
5: Now it is time for Tide Tones PM, your afternoon tide report from Radio Sausalito. Your reporter is Greg Grunke. Today is Tuesday, May 5th, 2026. A high tide of 4.1 feet will occur at 4:16 p.m., followed by a low tide of 3.3 feet at 8:13 p.m. The next high tide will be 5.3 feet at 2:04 a.m. tomorrow, followed by a low tide of minus 0.3 feet at 9:15 a.m. All tide data is for the Golden Gate, so compensate accordingly. Today's sunrise was at 6:09, sunset will be at 8:04, with darkness by 9:06. A festive note, today is Cinco de Mayo, a day we celebrate with good food and drink. And there you have it, today's tide report for San Francisco Bay, brought to you by the Call of the Sea, wishing you a good day.

gentlemen, for the past few hours, you've been entertained by through the courtesy of Music Cooperation of America, Mr. Bass and his boys. Hope you've enjoyed yourself as well as we've enjoyed playing for you. Until we meet again, we bid you all good night.

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5: Now it is time for Tide Tones PM, your afternoon tide report from Radio Sausalito. Your reporter is Greg Grunke. Today is Tuesday, May 5th, 2026. A high tide of 4.1 feet will occur at 4:16 p.m., followed by a low tide of 3.3 feet at 8:13 p.m. The next high tide will be 5.3 feet at 2:04 a.m. tomorrow, followed by a low tide of minus 0.3 feet at 9:15 a.m. All tide data is for the Golden Gate, so compensate accordingly. Today's sunrise was at 6:09, sunset will be at 8:04, with darkness by 9:06. A festive note, today is Cinco de Mayo, a day we celebrate with good food and drink. And there you have it, today's Tide Report for San Francisco Bay, brought to you by the Call of the Sea, wishing you a good day.

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0: Radio Sausalito would like to thank the City Council and management of the City of Sausalito for their generous donation. 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
1: In the pantheon of great jazz composers, Billy Strayhorn stands alongside Duke Ellington, Charles Mingus, and Wayne Shorter. But Strayhorn had one of the most unusual careers in jazz. Today, his genius as a composer is uniformly acknowledged, but that was not the case during his lifetime. Strayhorn spent his entire career as, in Duke Ellington's words, his composing and arranging partner. Many of his most famous creations were often attributed to Ellington, including Duke's theme song, Take the A-Train. Join me, Larry Slater, the Jazz MD, on Radio Sausalito's Jazz Connections, as we listen to Strayhorn's remarkable compositions. 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
2: 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That's the Marin Open Studios weekends happening May 2nd and 3rd, as well as May 9th and 10th at the Sausalito Center for the Arts in downtown Sausalito from 11 a.m. to 6 p.m. For more information and photo previews, check out marinopenstudios.org.
3: Now it is time for Tide Tones PM, your afternoon tide report from Radio Sausalito. Your reporter is Greg Grunke. Today is Tuesday, May 5th, 2026. A high tide of 4.1 feet will occur at 4:16 p.m., followed by a low tide of 3.3 feet at 8:13 p.m. The next high tide will be 5.3 feet at 2:04 a.m. tomorrow, followed by a low tide of minus 0.3 feet at 9:15 a.m. All tide data is for the Golden Gate, so compensate accordingly. Today's sunrise was at 6:09, sunset will be at 8:04, with darkness by 9:06. A festive note, today is Cinco de Mayo, a day we celebrate with good food and drink. And there you have it, today's tide report for San Francisco Bay, brought to you by the Call of the Sea, wishing you a good day.

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3: 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That's a Historical Society downtown walking tour happening the second and fourth Saturday each month from 10:30 a.m. to noon, leaving from the Ice House Museum at 780 Bridgeway in downtown Sausalito. 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
4: 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That's the Marin Open Studios weekends happening May 2nd and 3rd, as well as May 9th and 10th at the Sausalito Center for the Arts in downtown Sausalito from 11 a.m. to 6 p.m. For more information and photo previews, check out marinopenstudios.org.
5: Now it is time for Tide Tones PM, your afternoon tide report from Radio Sausalito. Your reporter is Greg Grunke. Today is Tuesday, May 5th, 2026. A high tide of 4.1 feet will occur at 4:16 p.m., followed by a low tide of 3.3 feet at 8:13 p.m. The next high tide will be 5.3 feet at 2:04 a.m. tomorrow, followed by a low tide of minus 0.3 feet at 9:15 a.m. All tide that is for the Golden Gate, so compensate accordingly. Today's sunrise was at 6:09, sunset will be at 8:04, with darkness by 9:06. A festive note, today is Cinco de Mayo, a day we celebrate with good food and drink. And there you have it, today's tide report for San Francisco Bay, brought to you by the Call of the Sea, wishing you a good day.

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I met the sweetest thing just the other day. I insisted that she listen to what I had to say. She said she's in a hurry, so I pulled out a pen and I jotted down her number and I asked her right then, what you gonna do on Monday? What you gonna do on Tuesday?

Friday. What you gonna do on Saturday? Make love with you. And on Sunday, I'm gonna cool it and give myself a rest. Cause when the weekday starts again, I wanna be at my very best. Now what you gonna do

And baby, on Sunday, I'm gonna cool it and give myself a rest. Cause when the weekday starts again, I'm gonna be at my very best. Now what you gonna do on Monday, Tuesday? What you gonna do on Wednesday, Thursday? What you gonna do on Friday, Saturday, Sunday?

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3: Now it is time for Tide Tones PM, your afternoon tide report from Radio Sausalito. Your reporter is Greg Grunke. Today is Tuesday, May 5th, 2026. A high tide of 4.1 feet will occur at 4:16 p.m., followed by a low tide of 3.3 feet at 8:13 p.m. The next high tide will be 5.3 feet at 2:04 a.m. tomorrow, followed by a low tide of minus 0.3 feet at 9:15 a.m. All tide data is for the Golden Gate, so compensate accordingly. Today's sunrise was at 6:09, sunset will be at 8:04, with darkness by 9:06. A festive note, today is Cinco de Mayo, a day we celebrate with good food and drink. And there you have it, today's tide report for San Francisco Bay, brought to you by the Call of the Sea, wishing you a good day.

faint. Yes, everybody be filled with jealousy when they see you out with me. I don't blame them, goodness knows. And it's

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3: 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That's a Historical Society downtown walking tour happening the second and fourth Saturday each month from 10:30 a.m. to noon, leaving from the Ice House Museum at 780 Bridgeway in downtown Sausalito. 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
1: In the pantheon of great jazz composers, Billy Strayhorn stands alongside Duke Ellington, Charles Mingus, and Wayne Shorter. But Strayhorn had one of the most unusual careers in jazz. Today, his genius as a composer is uniformly acknowledged, but that was not the case during his lifetime. Strayhorn spent his entire career as, in Duke Ellington's words, his composing and arranging partner. Many of his most famous creations were often attributed to Ellington, including Duke's theme song, Take the A-Train. Join me, Larry Slater, the Jazz MD, on Radio Sausalito's Jazz Connections, as we listen to Strayhorn's remarkable compositions. Jazz Connections airs Sundays and Mondays at 9 p.m.
2: 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That's the Marin Open Studios weekends happening May 2nd and 3rd, as well as May 9th and 10th at the Sausalito Center for the Arts in downtown Sausalito from 11 a.m. to 6 p.m. For more information and photo previews, check out marinopenstudios.org.
3: Now it is time for Tide Tones PM, your afternoon tide report from Radio Sausalito. Your reporter is Greg Grunke. Today is Tuesday, May 5th, 2026. A high tide of 4.1 feet will occur at 4:16 p.m., followed by a low tide of 3.3 feet at 8:13 p.m. The next high tide will be 5.3 feet at 2:04 a.m. tomorrow, followed by a low tide of minus 0.3 feet at 9:15 a.m. All tide that is for the Golden Gate, so compensate accordingly. Today's sunrise was at 6:09, sunset will be at 8:04, with darkness by 9:06. A festive note, today is Cinco de Mayo, a day we celebrate with good food and drink. And there you have it, today's tide report for San Francisco Bay, brought to you by the Call of the Sea, wishing you a good day.

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